I'm gonna take her to the preacher man just to hear her say I do, I do, I do.

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I never saw the things going so right.

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1: I don't know nothing.
0: What you know, Joe?
1: Tell me something.
0: What you know, Joseph?
1: Ain't conniving, I ain't jiving. I don't know.
0: What you know, Joe?
1: I don't know Latin.
0: What you know, Joe?
1: Ain't high-hatting.
0: What you know, Joe?
1: I ain't fooling, I need schooling. I don't know.

0: Look at here, Joe. You don't know nothing.
1: What you know, Joe?
0: Tell me something.
1: What you know, Joseph?
0: Ain't conniving, I ain't jiving. I don't know.
1: What you know, Joe?
0: I don't know Latin.
1: What you know, Joe?
0: Ain't high hatting.
1: What you know, Joe?
0: I ain't fooling. I need schooling. I don't know. I don't know. Mama tried to tell me so. Papa wouldn't let me go. Couldn't even see a movie show. No,
1: what you know, Joe?
0: I just can't figure.
1: What you know, Joe?
0: I don't dig you.
1: What you know, Joseph?
0: Quit just walking. I ain't talking. I don't know.

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The monkey thought that everything was on the square. The buzzard tried to throw the monkey off his back, but the monkey grabbed his neck and said, now listen, Jack, straighten up and fly right. Straighten up and fly right.

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The monkey looked the buzzer right dead in the eye and said, your story is so touching, but it sounds just like a lie. Straighten up and fly right. 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

0: Benny, I got to telephone to Jenny, and I've just got 4 cents to my name.
1: Got a penny, Benny.

they had none to spare. I looked up on the shelf, but the cupboard was bare. Got a penny, penny. I got the telephone.